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0: Hi, I'm Megan Scully, and this is Crack Agus Ciúil on East Coast FM. Imíle nígéad, seasca sé, horla an ciúil chum deireanach, idir the Beatles is sasana. 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Mi baltana gavila sehen Formud an trio album o Destiny's Child. Agus is a shin Survivor. She and Thema ta on na kua Colleen. Ta Survivor, Independent Women, agus Bootylicious left fall an album show. Brisha sheet sus e go vila sa she, ach honig sheet lechela e Coachella anura. Marvi Beyonce Aaron Storcha.
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Hi, I'm Anna O'Flanagan, and here's your 60-second good life tip for East Coast FM. Do you often feel that you have so much to do with so little time? How is it that we all have 24 hours in the day, but some of us feel that it's not enough, while others manage to get their work done and still have enough time to enjoy themselves? Well, first things first, there is enough time in the day for lots of things. You just have to manage your time well to get them done. People who manage their time usually have learned to prioritise. In this way, they're more likely to spend time on the things that they value and less time on the things that they don't. Sounds all very well in theory, but how could you start to make those changes? Here's an exercise that will focus your mind. Write down what your values are at the moment, starting with the most important. This list may include your career, your health, home, family, spirituality, finances, leisure, learning, creativity, happiness, peace of mind, and communication. Now focus in on the top three. Calculate the amount of time actually spent on your top priorities. Is the importance of these priorities actually reflected in the amount of time spent on them? If not, make the decision today to change the way you spend your time with a focus on what is really important. Say bye-bye to the headless chicken and say hello to a more contented you. I'm Anna O'Flanagan for East Coast FM.

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0: Hi, I'm Megan Scully, and this is Crack Agus Ciúil on East Coast FM. Imi Beltna, Milanigid, Nocha Hocht, for Cher, Agus Sunny, Railt, Erin Hollywood, Walk of Fame, Tereish Timpisht, in a war Sunny Boss. Posashid, Milanigid, Shaska Akar, Ach, Scarashid, Asahela, Milanigid, Shachtu Kuig, Ach Vishi the Gubber, Inish Isarish Lechela, Milanigid, Ochtu Ocht, Hanshid, I Got You Babe, Lechela, Air The Late Show with David Letterman.
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0: Milanigid Nocha Dó, formos an tús album O Billy Ray Cyrus. Agus vi an tauron, Achy Breaky Heart Le Fall Air. Dan sé bor on Billboard 200 fa shacht zig shachtana. Is é ahar an réal Miley Cyrus.
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0: Insan Vlian Hena, Rogu an tauroni Samuel Frederick Smith. No, Sam Smith in London. Forshe call, leis an hour on latch le disclosure, ach, forshe an chédot na cártacha le la-la-la o naughty boy. That's Crack Agus Ciúil on East Coast FM.

Hi, I'm Anna O'Flanagan, and here's your 60-second good life tip for East Coast FM. Do you ever feel really angry, but you're afraid to express it because you don't want to hurt other people's feelings? Or do you ever lash out later at the wrong person or the poor dog? Well, suppressed anger and misdirected anger can have very negative consequences both for you and for those around you. I'm not suggesting that you go around attacking all around you because their tea slurping annoys you or their jumper is too bright. But appropriate release of anger is not only a useful, but an important part of keeping your head. Suppressing anger can lead to all sorts of symptoms, from headaches and ulcers to phobias and compulsions. So what do you do? Well, firstly, you need to realise that the feeling of anger is okay. It's aggression that can be threatening. Anger can actually be expressed appropriately. If you feel too angry to talk, try pounding a pillow with a tennis racket, throwing eggs at a wall, or screaming within the confines of a car. Whatever does it for you. When you've calmed down, it could be time to talk in a respectful but clear way so that the other person knows exactly where you stand. It can be difficult at first, but can really improve your health in the long run. I'm Anna O'Flanagan for East Coast FM.

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Hi, I'm Anna O'Flanagan, and here's your 60-second good life tip for East Coast FM. Are you always rushing around? Do you get really impatient in supermarket queues? Do you ever get accused of interrupting people? Well, maybe you're a type A personality. Two cardiologists called Friedman and Roseman came up with two categories of people. Type A's, who tend to be more rushed and aggressive, and type B's, who tend to be more laid back. Most people are a combination of both, but Friedman and Roseman reckon that those who lean more towards the type A behaviours are more prone to stress and therefore more prone to heart failure. Scary, but true. So next time you feel yourself getting wound up about a slow driver, a game of cards, or arguing over nothing, think again, take a step back and put it into perspective. It just may save your life. I'm Anna O'Flanagan for East Coast FM.

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Do you find that although you do very little exercise, you still get a stiff neck, sore back or tight shoulders? 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Going from the bed to the car to the desk to the car to the couch is not the way we were meant to live. Our bodies don't tolerate inactivity for long before it starts to remind us that we need to move. Our day needs to be broken up so that you're never hunched over a computer, sitting in traffic or lying awkwardly on the couch for too long. One way to do this is to stretch. Try this one with me now. First of all, take a big stretch. 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Stretch and tighten your legs at the same time by pulling your toes up towards you and then pushing them out straight. In reality, that takes all of about 20 seconds. And it's just one of the many exercises you could try throughout the day to interrupt that cycle of inactivity that leaves you stiff. If you do these simple stretches regularly, you'll find that you have more energy, better concentration, and less aches and pains. It's definitely worth a try. Always consult with a relevant professional before you try any new movement. I'm Anna O'Flanagan for East Coast FM.

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7: A mixed day with scattered showers and limited sunshine. Some showers may turn heavy or thundery through the afternoon and evening. Highest temperatures of 15 to 17 degrees. And that's the word on weather on East Coast FM.

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Do you find that your money situation is getting out of hand and you're getting into more and more debt? Are you continuing to live beyond your means and ignoring bills and reminders? Well, nowadays, debt is becoming a common problem and it's a dodgy road to go down. Debt can lead to all sorts of problems, from feelings of guilt and shame to a threat to your home, your belongings or relationships. There is no quick fix to solving this one, but here are a few tips to get you started. First of all, don't ignore it. It won't go away. Get some advice. 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List everything that you owe and work out how much you can afford to pay back. This may be less than was agreed, so sometimes it's useful to explain to your creditors that you're finding it hard. Show them your budget and suggest a new repayment figure that you can afford. The decent lenders will be reasonable once they know the story and see that you're being responsible. The main thing is that you don't ignore it. Don't suffer in silence and take some action before it's too late. I'm Anna O'Flanagan for East Coast FM.

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10: It's 7 o'clock. Good morning. I'm Jane McNamara. The US is pulling 5,000 troops out of Germany after a spat with its chancellor over the Iran war. On Monday, Frederick Merz claimed Tehran was humiliating America during peace talks. Speaking anonymously, a senior Pentagon official said Donald Trump was responding to what they called inappropriate and unhelpful comments. Meanwhile, the US president says he's not satisfied with Iran's latest peace proposal and suggested the country's leadership was very disjointed. He claims the regime is in disarray.
11: They're not able to get along with each other as leaders. They don't know who the leader is. Their military has been defeated. We've had a... If we left right now, it would take them 20 years to build back that country. But we're not satisfied at this moment.
10: A 22-year-old man is due to appear in court next week in relation to the investigation into a fatal house fire in County Offaly last year. He was charged with criminal damage by arson in court yesterday evening. Fiona Ash reports.
12: 4-year-old Tyke Farrell and his grandaunt Mary Holt died after a suspected petrol bomb attack on a house in Edenderry last December. Yesterday evening, 22-year-old Michael Dunn, with an address in County Kildare, appeared at Tullamore District Court. He was charged with criminal damage by arson and also with endangerment. Judge Andrew Cody remanded him in custody to appear before the court again next Wednesday via video link.
10: A man is due before Lisburn Magistrates Court today in connection with a car explosion outside Dunmurry Police Station last weekend. The 66-year-old was arrested under the Terrorism Act on Tuesday. The PSNI says he faces a number of charges, including attempted murder and causing an explosion likely to endanger life. He's also charged with possessing explosives with intent to endanger life and possession of articles for use in terrorism. There will be significant restrictions to Dublin's Lewis Red Line services over the bank holiday weekend due to engineering works. Transdev, which operates the Lewis, recommends passengers check the Lewis app as well as its website and social media channels for details of the restrictions. Dervil Brophy of Transdev outlines the changes to the Red Line service today.
13: There will be no tram service from Tallaght and Saggart to Euston stop. There will be a bus service servicing those closed stops, which will run every 15 minutes, and there will be a limited tram service from Euston down to the point.
10: The latest energy price hikes are being condemned by the Labour Party. Prepay Power is hiking electricity by 8.8% and gas by 10.6%. The increases are set to take effect from next month. Labour's energy spokesperson Ciarán Hearn says the government must take steps to prevent spiralling bills.
0: The Labour Party is calling on the government to act immediately to protect households and prevent further hikes. So this is a hammer blow for workers and families already struggling through a relentless cost of living crisis. And these increases will simply push more people into energy poverty. Across the country, we know that families are already making impossible choices, and this decision will deepen that hardship.
10: Gardaí are conducting mandatory intoxicant testing and high visibility checkpoints this weekend. The bank holiday roads policing operation began on Thursday and will run until 7 a.m. on Tuesday. Cork City Roads Policing Inspector Gillian Sinnott says she expects the high visibility of Gardaí on the roads to be a deterrent to dangerous driving.
14: The visible presence of Gardaí on the road certainly does make people rethink what they're doing, and it makes them more aware of their road mannerisms and what they're doing on the road.
10: A man is due in court in the north today, charged with disorderly behaviour. It follows his arrest in the Danes Hill Road area of Coleraine in County Derry yesterday. The 20-year-old is due to appear before Coleraine Magistrates Court. And there could be new Rolling Stones music on the way. The rock band have shared a short video on their Instagram account featuring their tongue and lips logo and an unnamed song in the background. They captioned the post with a CD emoji, prompting fans to think they'll be releasing a new record soon. That's your news at 4 minutes past seven.
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17: A mixed day with scattered showers and limited sunshine. Some showers may turn heavy or thundery through the afternoon and evening. Highest temperatures of 15 to 17 degrees. And that's the word on weather on East Coast FM.
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0: go. 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That is Before You Go on our More Music Weekend. Good morning to you. It's Saturday morning. Ryan with you till 10 o'clock this morning. Great to have you here. If you're up nice and early, we're playing all of your favourites just to get your weekend off to a great start. Got some Bruno Mars coming up in just a minute. Hosier in there as well. Before that, Adele. This is Hello on East Coast FM.
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0: Wicklow's favourite radio station, East Coast FM, on a More Music weekend. That is Bruno Mars and Cardi B and Locked Out of Heaven. It's Saturday morning. Ryan O'Neill with you until 10 o'clock this morning. Great to have you here, and it's a bank holiday weekend, of course, so hopefully everybody in good mood. We'll keep you updated with the weather situation. We kind of got a little bit spoiled the week just gone by. Not as nice for the weekend, but we'll keep a close eye on that. And great music to come between now and 10 this morning as well, including the Waterboys and the Hole of the Moon. It's on the way from East Coast FM.
1: 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In me Baltana, Mila Nige the Shaska Do, Han Marilyn Monroe, Happy Birthday, Mr. President, Egbrella Uchtron Mirakonoch, John F. Kennedy, Streamy Duration for Marilyn Monroe Boss.
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1: Now, if you are just waking up this morning and you're thinking, what's the weather going to be like today if I'm heading out and about? Well, I can tell you it's going to be a mixed day with scattered showers and limited sunny spells. But there will be some sunny spells. Those showers may turn heavy or thundery through the afternoon and evening. Highest temperatures 15 to 17 degrees in light southeasterly breezes. That's your word on weather from East Coast FM.
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0: With Clo's favourite radio station, East Coast FM, and a more music weekend. That is Coldplay and Chainsmokers and something just like this. And it's not just a regular weekend. It's the start of summer. It's a bank holiday weekend. All of those great things. And we're with you till 10 this morning playing your favourites. We're going to kick off the next hour after news at 8 with one of my favourite songs from Queen, Under Pressure, is on the way.
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16: It's 8 o'clock. Good morning. I'm Jane McNamara. The US is pulling 5,000 troops out of Germany after a spat with its chancellor over the Iran war. On Monday, Frederick Merz claimed Tehran was humiliating America during peace talks. Speaking anonymously, a senior Pentagon official said Donald Trump was responding to what they called inappropriate and unhelpful comments. Meanwhile, the US president says he's not satisfied with Iran's latest peace proposal and suggested the country's leadership was very disjointed. He claims the regime is in disarray.
17: They're not able to get along with each other as leaders. They don't know who the leader is. their military has been defeated. We've had a, if we left right now, it would take them 20 years to build back that country. But we're not satisfied at this moment.
16: A 22-year-old man is due to appear in court next week in relation to the investigation into a fatal house fire in County Offaly last year. He was charged with criminal damage by arson in court yesterday evening. Fiona Ash reports.
18: 4-year-old Tyke Farrell and his grandaunt Mary Holt died after a suspected petrol bomb attack on a house in Edenderry last December. Yesterday evening, 22-year-old Michael Dunn, with an address in County Kildare, appeared at Tullamore District Court. He was charged with criminal damage by arson and also with endangerment. Judge Andrew Cody remanded him in custody to appear before the court again next Wednesday via video link.
16: A man is due before Lisburn Magistrates Court today in connection with a car explosion outside Dunmurry Police Station last weekend. The 66-year-old was arrested under the Terrorism Act on Tuesday. The PSNI says he faces a number of charges, including attempted murder and causing an explosion likely to endanger life. Gardaí are conducting mandatory intoxicant testing and high visibility checkpoints this weekend. The Bank Holiday Roads policing operation began on Thursday and will run until 7 a.m. on Tuesday. Cork City Roads Policing Inspector Gillian Sinnott says she expects the high visibility of Gardaí on the roads to be a deterrent to dangerous driving.
19: The visible presence of Gardaí on the road certainly does make people rethink what they're doing, and it makes them more aware of their road mannerisms and what they're doing on the road.
16: The latest energy price hikes are being condemned by the Labour Party. Prepay Power is hiking electricity by 8.8% and gas by 10.6%. The increases are set to take effect from next month. Labour's energy spokesperson Ciarán Ahern says the government must take steps to prevent spiralling bills.
20: The Labour Party is calling on the government to act immediately to protect households and prevent further hikes. So this is a hammer blow for workers and families already struggling through a relentless cost of living crisis. And these increases will simply push more people into energy poverty. Across the country, we know that families are already making impossible choices, and this decision will deepen that hardship.
16: There will be significant restrictions to Dublin's Lewis Red Line services over the bank holiday weekend due to engineering works. Transdev, which operates the Lewis, recommends passengers check the Lewis app as well as its website and social media channels for details of the restrictions. Dervil Brovey of Transdev outlines the changes to the Red Line service today.
21: There will be no tram service from Tala and Saggart to Euston stop. There will be a bus service servicing those closed stops, which will run every 15 minutes, and there will be a limited tram service from Euston down to the point.
16: Fresh rumours are swirling of plots to oust the British Prime Minister. It's being reported in The Guardian that Greater Manchester Mayor Andy Burnham has a plan to return to Westminster within weeks. With elections there just days away, former Conservative Chancellor Kwasi Kwarteng predicts dire results.
22: All the projections are saying that Labour could lose 1,800 council seats. They currently hold something like 2,500. Losing 70% of your councillors in one election, I think, is an existential issue.
16: That's your news at 4 minutes past eight.
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27: A mixed day with scattered showers and limited sunshine. Some showers may turn heavy or thundery through the afternoon and evening. Highest temperatures of 15 to 17 degrees. And that's the word on weather on East Coast FM.
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Saturday morning with Ryan O'Neill on our More Music Bank Holiday weekend. Hope you're good. Got some Dasha on the way for you in just a minute. Great song, one of my favourites actually. And it's one of those great catchy country crossover songs. It's called Austin. That's coming up. Got Maroon 5 in there as well. It's after Codaline. This is Brand New Day on Wicklow's favourite radio station, East Coast FM.

0: East Coast FM on a More Music Weekend, Maroon 5 and This Love for your Saturday morning. Good morning to you. It's Ryan O'Neill with you till 10 o'clock this morning. And don't forget, every weekday morning, your ears could unlock some serious money because three familiar voices, they're wrapped around a growing stash of cash and they want to be recognised as well. 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

0: East Coast FM on a More Music Weekend. Avicii, one of those great weekend songs, isn't it? That is Hey Brother. Ryan O'Neill with you till 10 this morning. Great to have you here. And by the way, we will keep you updated with the weather situation right across the day, the weekend, because it's one of those weekends where either you're heading away, and if you're not, you're kind of starting to feel a little bit summery because we're into May and you want to get out and about. So let's check the weather for you.
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0: Now, today's going to be a mixed day with scattered showers, limited sunny spells, and some showers are going to turn heavy or thundery through the afternoon and evening. So get out and about early if you can. Highest temperatures 15 to 17 degrees in light southeasterly breezes. That is your word on weather for this Saturday on East Coast FM.
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0: 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That's Lost Frequencies and Callum Scott there. And Where Are You Now on our More Music Weekend. We've got news at 9 on the way for you next. 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
11: It's 9 o'clock. Good morning. I'm Jane McNamara. 5,000 American troops are preparing to withdraw from Germany. The order has come from Donald Trump after he was criticized by the German Chancellor over his handling of negotiations with Iran. The US President has threatened to blast the hell out of the country if a deal is not reached. Sky's correspondent Mark Stone is in Washington.
12: And he seemed to be suggesting that the negotiations were going to fail and that a deal was not going to be found, which is puts us in a pretty dark place. And there is some suggestion that maybe this weekend the hostilities could resume.
11: A man's due before Lisburn Magistrates Court today in connection with a car explosion outside Dunmurry Police Station last weekend. The 66-year-old was arrested under the Terrorism Act on Tuesday. The PSNI says he faces a number of charges, including attempted murder and causing an explosion likely to endanger life. Gardaí are conducting mandatory intoxicant testing and high visibility checkpoints this weekend. The Bank Holiday Roads policing operation began on Thursday and will run until 7am on Tuesday. Cork City Roads Policing Inspector Gillian Sinnott says she expects the high visibility of Gardaí on the roads to be a deterrent to dangerous driving.
13: The visible presence of Gardaí on the road certainly does make people rethink what they're doing and makes them more aware of their road mannerisms and what they're doing on the road.
11: The latest energy price hikes are being condemned by the Labour Party. Prepay Power is hiking electricity by 8.8% and gas by 10.6%. The increases are set to take effect from next month. Labour's energy spokesperson Ciarán Hearn says the government must take steps to prevent spiralling bills.
14: This is a hammer blow for workers and families already struggling through a relentless cost of living crisis. And these increases will simply push more people into energy poverty. Across the country, we know that families are already making impossible choices, and this decision will deepen that hardship.
11: There will be significant restrictions to Dublin's Lewis Red Line services over the bank holiday weekend due to engineering works. Transdev, which operates the Lewis, recommends passengers check the Lewis app as well as its website and social media channels for details of the restrictions. Dervla Brophy of Transdev outlines the changes to the Red Line service today.
15: There will be no tram service from Tallaght and Saggart to Euston stop. There will be a bus service servicing those closed stops, which will run every 15 minutes. And there will be a limited tram service from Euston down to the point.
11: Electric car sales are up because of better choices and better prices. That's according to a motoring expert. Figures from the Society of the Irish Motor Industry show the number of electric cars sold last month more than doubled compared to the same time last year. Motoring editor at the Sunday Independent, Geraldine Herbert, says EVs are becoming more popular than petrol and diesel cars.
16: Certainly what we're looking at now, I mean, EVs are the second most popular choice. Hybrids are still, you know, the preference for most Irish car, new car buyers. But definitely we see petrol and diesel are declining month in, and by the end of the year, I mean, we will see those numbers just continue to reduce, particularly to the backdrop of the conflict in Iran.
11: Fresh rumours are swirling of plots to oust the British Prime Minister. It's being reported in The Guardian that Greater Manchester Mayor Andy Burnham has a plan to return to Westminster within weeks. The Telegraph claims Health Secretary Wes Streeting is also looking to unseat Keir Starmer. The number of nitrous oxide canisters collected from the streets in Dublin has increased by 490% in the past year. About 1,800 empty canisters of the laughing gas were picked up in the first 3 months of this year, compared to 1,500 in all of last year. That's according to the Irish Sun. Side effects from abusing the gas include nausea, dizziness and long-term use, possibly leading to vitamin B12 deficiency. That's your news at 4 minutes past nine.
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19: A mixed day with scattered showers and limited sunshine. Some showers may turn heavy or thundery through the afternoon and evening. Highest temperatures of 15 to 17 degrees. And that's the word on weather on East Coast FM.
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Wicklow's favourite radio station, East Coast FM, a song all about American girls. That's Harry Styles on your More Music Weekend. It's Saturday morning, 2nd of May. How are you? Ryan O'Neill with you till 10 o'clock this morning. Great to have you here. On the way, got some Daniel Bedingfield. Remember him? If you're not the one. Some great Irish music from Picture This coming up as well. It's after Pink and Fun. This is Just Give Me a Reason. It's Wicklow's favourite radio station, East Coast FM.

0: Wicklow's favourite radio station, East Coast FM, on a more music bank holiday weekend. That's Daniel Bedingfield. Had a couple of songs himself, including that one. That was a huge hit for him, from New Zealand. And he had a pretty famous sister as well, Natasha Bedingfield, who had a couple of big songs herself. But that's a pretty good song. It's pretty strong. And it will probably be classed as a one-hit wonder as well, I'd say. Coming up in just a few minutes, we've got some Meghan Trainor for you. Mr. Broken Wings. It's on the way next.
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0: 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That is Ellie Goulding there. And Love Me Like You Do. 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It's Ryan O'Neill with you till 10 this morning on the home of Rob and Laura. 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
0: Now your word on weather. Today it's going to be mixed. There's going to be some scattered showers around. Limited sunny spells. Some of those showers as well are going to turn heavy or thundery through the afternoon and evening. Highest temperatures today, 15 to 17 degrees in light southeast. Breezes. That is your word on weather from East Coast FM.
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0: One of those great motivational songs, isn't it? Panic at the Disco. That is High Hopes. Just about wrapping things up for me for this Saturday morning. Jason Collins is on the way. You can join him after news at 10 this morning. He's taking you right through the morning and afternoon. Rob G will be here from 2 till 6 with more of your favourites on this bank holiday weekend. Enjoy it. And I'll talk to you Monday.
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16: It's 10 o'clock. Good morning. I'm Jane McNamara. 5,000 American troops are preparing to withdraw from Germany. The order has come from Donald Trump after he was criticized by the German Chancellor over his handling of negotiations with Iran. The US President has threatened to blast the hell out of the country if a deal isn't reached. Sky's correspondent Mark Stone is in Washington.
17: And he seemed to be suggesting that the negotiations were going to fail and that a deal was not going to be found, which is puts us in a pretty dark place, and there is some suggestion that maybe this weekend the hostilities could resume.
16: A man is due before Lisburn Magistrates Court later, charged over a car bomb attack next to a police station on the outskirts of Belfast. No one was hurt after a delivery driver was forced to head for the site in Dunmurry, where the device exploded last Saturday night. A 66-year-old's been accused of several offences, including attempted murder. Over 1,200 people have been caught speeding since Thursday morning. It comes as part of a Garda Roads policing operation for the May bank holiday weekend, which will run until Tuesday. 110 drivers were also detected holding a mobile phone or not wearing a seatbelt. Cork City Roads Policing Inspector Gillian Sinnott is warning of the dangers of taking risks.
18: Every time we're out, that is obviously our message to people to slow down, always plan your journey, especially on these bank holiday weekends, and never ever take that risk of drinking or taking drugs while driving. There are high visibility checkpoints out there. We want people to be safe on the roads.
16: Sailors and motorboat users are being warned to check the weather and tide times before heading out to sea. This May Bank holiday weekend marks the start of the boating season. Many are returning their craft to the water after winter storage. RNLI Water Safety Education Manager Finn Mullen says they need to make sure they don't drive their boat too fast.
9: You judge your speed appropriate to the conditions. Okay, so if it's really rough, you need to decrease your speed. You just need to make it comfortable both for your crew and your boat, just to avoid those accidents that can happen with excess speed. If you slow down, it just gives you more time to react.
16: EVs are the second most popular choice among car buyers. Sales of new electric cars more than doubled last month compared to the same period last year. Hybrids are the top choice among new car sales. Motoring editor at the Sunday Independent, Geraldine Herbert, says electric cars are in demand for many reasons.
12: I think more than anything, it's better choice and better price, and also really good ranges at the more affordable end of the market, and that has made a big difference. It's very easy to go, oh, it's the fuel prices and it's the conflict in Iran, but generally new car sales are, the orders are placed weeks and months earlier.
16: Lewis Redline services face significant disruption this bank holiday due to engineering works. Trams will operate only between Houston and the Point, and there will be no tram service between Talisagert and Houston. A replacement bus service will operate every 15 minutes, serving all affected stops. There will be additional restrictions tomorrow and on Monday. Dervla Brophy of Transdev Dublin Light Rail explains how to get information throughout the weekend.
19: Detailed information is available from the TFI Help Centre at 0818 294 015, and the TFI app, also the Lewis website and the Lewis app and Lewis social media, and traffic and travel updates.
16: Police in the UK say no items of a suspicious nature have been found at the venue of a Peter Kay show following the arrest of a teenager. A 19-year-old's been held on suspicion of a bomb hoax offence after the arena in Birmingham was evacuated. Officers say they told people to leave after finding a potentially suspicious bag last night. US airline Spirit is preparing to cease operations as it nears bankruptcy. An almost €430 million government bailout package couldn't be agreed, putting 17,000 jobs at risk. The company was already struggling before the recent spike in fuel prices caused by the war in Iran. That's your news at 4 minutes past 10.
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20: In local news, a Wicklow farming family have been recognised at this year's Tierlawn Dairy and Sustainability Awards. The Mooneys of Reynoldstown Farm near Ashford were awarded the Avonmore Fresh Milk Supplier Award. I asked Amanda Mooney what achieving a consistent delivery of high milk quality means in terms of workload.
21: We're probably no different to hundreds of other farmers, but it's attention to detail in keeping cows healthy and happy, well fed, and cleanliness, and all that leads to producing the quality milk that Tierlawn are able to turn into that really lovely liquid that we drink out of the Avonmore milk cartons.
20: Water safety advocates are encouraging anyone hitting the water across the bank holiday weekend to make safety their priority. The Irish Coast Guard, Water Safety Ireland and the RNLI are appealing to anyone planning coastal visits or water activities to think, prepare and stay safe. The good weather of recent days can catch people off guard. Roger Sweeney of Water Safety Ireland is reminding would-be swimmers that water temperatures aren't as warm as some may think.
22: We are encouraging everyone planning a trip to the coast or indeed heading out on the water to keep safety front of mind. The weather looks fairly typical for this time of year, a mix of sunshine and showers with some breezy conditions, and that can catch people off guard. Even on a mild day, the water is still very cold, even for seasoned swimmers. So if you do plan on dipping a toe in the water, perhaps for the first time this year, get in, get out, dry off well, but certainly stay within your depth and don't overestimate your ability.
20: Weather is next.
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2: Today we'll see a mix of clouds, sunny spells and scattered showers in mostly light southerly breezes with afternoon highs of 12 to 15 degrees. Currently in Ashford, it's 13 degrees, and that's your word on weather from East Coast FM.
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Wicklow's favourite radio station, East Coast FM. Very good morning to you. It's Saturday show with me, Jason Collins. You're welcome along. Beautiful weather for the Saturday of the May bank holiday weekend, and a lot of people on the road heading away. If that is you, quick heads up, M50 is getting quite busy on both directions, so just take care and get there safe. 087 77 11 103 for your requests and dedications, and I'll get to each and every one of them. I got Van the Man on the way, but right now it's the latest from Alex Warren. 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

0: Mantis, Little Mix and Heartbreak Anthem on East Coast FM. Now, every Saturday morning, just before the show, I usually grab a quick coffee, and today I bumped into a lovely man, lovely guy, Jeff, coming out of Woody's in Bray Retail Park, and I couldn't help but notice that Jeff had a huge amount of birthday balloons. So we had a quick chat, and Jeff was telling me that his amazing wife, Ruth McDonough, in Bray, is celebrating her birthday today, and usually balloons means a big roundy number, doesn't it? So I asked him what age Ruth is turning, and he very diplomatically told me that she is going to be 21 plus the VAT, and the VAT rate is high these days. I love that. A very happy birthday, Ruth, from your husband, Jeff, from myself, and from everyone here at East Coast FM. I'm going to dedicate the next song especially for you. Niall Horan, Heaven, on the way inside 5 minutes on East Coast FM.
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0: Now, if you're a fan of the Rolling Stones, good news for you, as it is strongly rumoured that there could be new music on the way. There you go. The rock band have shared a short video on their Instagram account featuring their Tongue and Lips logo and an unnamed song in the background. They captioned the post with a CD emoji, prompting fans to think they'll be releasing a new LP very soon. A jacket worn by George Michael during the video for his single Faith has fetched over €204,000 at auction. It was among several pieces of music memorabilia being sold by Prop Store in London. Other items included a gold microphone used by Queen frontman Freddie Mercury, that would be cool to have, and a guitar owned by Noel Gallagher. This year's Edinburgh Fringe will see shows being held in a pop-up sauna for the first time. That's weird, isn't it? Visitors will be encouraged to put on swimwear and get involved in heated activities such as a literary salon, storytelling and morning raves. Opening in August, Sauna Theatre is expected to be the UK's largest, with room for 80 people. And last but not least, Westlife say getting stuck in the lift in their first gig at the Childline event are the best memories of The Point in Dublin. The band will play 13 shows there later this year, bringing their total number of gigs at the venue to 82. That must be a bit of a record, isn't it? Those shows are part of Westlife's 25th anniversary celebration. Nikki says they have so many amazing memories from what is now called the Three Arena.
2: The boys have said about the memories of being stuck in the lift. We've all also come here as kids. Like, I think I saw my very first ever concert was the Cranberries here in 1995 or 4 or something. To be celebrating this in 25 years is it's just incredible, really.
0: That's a first go gig, isn't the Cranberries? I think my first gig at The Point was Prodigy, who I went to see actually during the week with my youngest, and what a concert that was. Absolutely blew us all away. Well, that is your Word in Entertainment from East Coast FM.
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0: Today we'll see a mix of cloud, sunny spells and scattered showers in mostly light southerly breezes with afternoon highs of 12 to 15 degrees. Currently in Arklow, it's 13 degrees, and that's your Word on Weather from East Coast FM.
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0: Hosier and Someone New on East Coast FM. Well, a quick look at a couple of huge games for Wicklow Camogie today, starting with the Leinster Minor Championship. Wicklow taking on Westmeath in the Minor C final venue, Salins. Throwing as a half two. The team has done the hard works to get there. Now it's your turn. Let's fill Salins with support. No better day for it. And the very best of luck to Amy Kavanagh and her under 16 Wicklow side taking on Louth in the under 16 C Shield final. 1 p.m. throw in from St. Peregrine's, and I'll have some updates from that for you.
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11: At 11, good morning, I'm Tina Gates. 5,000 American troops are preparing to withdraw from Germany. The order has come from Donald Trump after he was criticised by the German Chancellor over his handling of negotiations with Iran. The US President has threatened to blast the hell out of Iran if a deal isn't reached. Sky's correspondent Mark Stone is in Washington.
12: He seemed to be suggesting that the negotiations were going to fail and that a deal was not going to be found, which is puts us in a pretty dark place, and there is some suggestion that maybe this weekend the hostilities could resume.
11: A man is due before Lisbon Magistrates Court later charged over a car bomb attack next to a police station on the outskirts of Belfast. No one was hurt after a delivery driver was forced to head for the site in Dunmurry, where the device exploded last Saturday night. A 66-year-old has been accused of several offences, including attempted murder. Over 1,200 people have been caught speeding since Thursday morning. It comes as part of a Garda Roads policing operation for the May Bank Holiday weekend, which will run until Tuesday. 110 drivers were also detected holding a mobile phone or not wearing a seatbelt. Cork City Roads Policing Inspector Gillian Sinnott is warning of the dangers of taking risks.
13: Every time we're out, that is obviously our message to people to slow down, always plan your journey, especially on these bank holiday weekends, and never ever take that risk of drinking or taking drugs while driving. There are high visibility checkpoints out there. We want people to be safe on the roads.
11: Sailors and motorboat users are being warned to check the weather and tide times before heading out to sea. This May Bank holiday weekend marks the start of the boating season, with many returning their crafts to the water after winter storage. RNLI Water Safety Education Manager Finn Mullen says they need to make sure they don't drive their boats too fast.
14: You judge your speed appropriate to the conditions. Okay, so if it's really rough, you need to decrease your speed. You just need to make it comfortable both for your crew and your boat, just to avoid those accidents that can happen with excess speed. If you slow down, it just gives you more time to react.
11: EVs are the second most popular choice among car buyers. Sales of new electric cars more than doubled last month compared to the same period last year. Hybrids are the top choice among new car sales. Motoring editor at the Sunday Independent, Geraldine Herbert, says electric cars are in demand for many reasons.
15: I think more than anything, it's better choice and better price, and also really good ranges at the more affordable end of the market, and that has made a big difference. It's very easy to go, oh, it's the fuel prices and it's the conflict in Iran. But generally, new car sales, the orders are placed weeks and months earlier.
11: Lewis Red Line services face significant disruption this bank holiday weekend due to engineering works. Trams will operate only between Houston and the Point, and there will be no tram service between Tanasagart and Houston. A replacement bus service will operate every 15 minutes, however, serving all affected stops. There will be additional restrictions tomorrow and on Monday. Dervla Brophy of Transdev Dublin Light Rail explains how to get information throughout the weekend.
16: Detailed information is available from the TFI Help Centre at 0818 294 015, and the TFI app, also the Lewis website and the Lewis app and Lewis social media, and traffic and travel updates.
11: US airline Spirit is preparing to cease operations as it nears bankruptcy. An almost €430 million government bailout package couldn't be agreed, putting 17,000 jobs at risk. The company was already struggling before the recent spike in fuel prices caused by the war in Iran. And that's your latest news update at 4 minutes past 11.
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17: In local news, a Wicklow farming family have been recognised with this year's Tierlawn Dairy and Sustainability Awards. The Mooneys of Reynoldstown Farm near Ashford were awarded the Avonmore Fresh Milk Supplier Award. I asked Amanda Mooney what achieving a consistent delivery of high milk quality means in terms of workload.
18: We're probably no different to hundreds of other farmers, but it's attention to detail in keeping cows healthy and happy, well-fed, and cleanliness and all that leads to producing the quality milk that Tierlawn are able to turn into that really lovely liquid that we drink out of the Avonmore milk cartons.
17: Water safety advocates are encouraging anyone hitting the water across the bank holiday weekend to make safety their priority. The Irish Coast Guard, Water Safety Ireland and the RNLI are appealing to anyone planning coastal visits or water activities to think, prepare and stay safe. The good weather of recent days can catch people off guard. Roger Sweeney of Water Safety Ireland is reminding would-be swimmers that water temperatures aren't as warm as some may think.
19: We are encouraging everyone planning a trip to the coast or indeed heading out on the water to keep safety front of mind. The weather looks fairly typical for this time of year, a mix of sunshine and showers with some breezy conditions, and that can catch people off guard. Even on a mild day, the water is still very cold, even for seasoned swimmers. So if you do plan on dipping a toe in the water, perhaps for the first time this year, get in, get out, dry off well, but certainly stay within your depth and don't overestimate your ability.
17: Weather is next.
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0: Today we'll see a mix of clouds, sunny spells and scattered showers in mostly light southerly breezes with afternoon highs of 12 to 15 degrees. Currently in Wicklow town, it is 14 degrees, and that's your word on weather from East Coast FM.
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Wicklow's favourite radio station, East Coast FM, Coda Line, brother, and the Swords lads getting ready for their farewell gigs are going to be happening in in Dublin and in Cork very, very soon. Very good morning. It is Jason Collins here with your May Bank Holiday More Music Weekend. Keen Ducrow and One Republic on the way. I'll also have your word on entertainment. But right now, one of my all-time favourites from the 80s, written by the electrician turned bass player John Deacon. This was a tribute to the Women's Liberation Movement. It is Queen, and I Want to Break Free on East Coast FM.

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0: If you're staying in this evening, here's my best of the box. First up, the big family movie on RT1 at 7 o'clock. Jumanji, Welcome to the Jungle. A fun fantasy adventure with Dwayne The Rock Johnson, Kevin Hart, Jack Black and Karen Gillian. The plot sees four teenagers become magically transported into a jungle-themed video game with the only way back home by completing the game. It's pretty good fun. My other family choices, both at 7 o'clock, are Britain's Got Talent on Virgin Media 1 and Michael McIntyre's Big Show on BBC 1. In BGT, Ant and Dec host the second live semi-final this evening with more acts that made it through the audition rounds performing in front of the judges and a live audience for a chance at a place in the final. In the Big Show, music tonight is from Molly Moore's. Stacey Dooley hands over her mobile to Michael in Santa All. There's a rude awakening for Alexander Armstrong where he plays the Midnight Game Show, and a pair of unexpected stars of the show are invited to perform a duet. That'll be interesting. You don't rarely see a duet popping up for that part. Movie-wise, Eddie the Eagle kicks things off on Sky One at 8 o'clock, telling the brilliant true story of British sporting underdog Eddie Edwards, who incredibly secured a place in the 1988 Winter Olympics with no official help from the United Kingdom. He became a media sensation in the face of a pretty bad losing streak. Taron Egerton, brilliant as Eddie, with Hugh Jackman and Christopher Walken co-starring. If you're in the mood for a good action thriller, Idris Elba stars in Beast on Channel 4 at 9 o'clock. He plays a widower who, along with his teenage daughters, find their holiday at a South African nature reserve turned into a nightmare when they're hunted by a huge rogue lion in the savannah. Good edge of your sea fun. Reminded me of Jaws in the jungle. If you're looking for a good laugh though, Legally Blonde with Reese Witherspoon is on TG Car at 20 past 9. A cult comedy favourite. My wife loves this. She loves the sequel as well. Reese plays Elle Woods, a sorority queen who, after being dumped by her boyfriend, enrolls in the same law school he's in to win him back. However, while there, Elle discovers there's a lot more to herself than her good looks. Last but not least, if you're looking for a good thriller over the weekend, I'd recommend The Courier. That's on RT2 at 10:30. It's a true story. It's a very good spy movie. Benedict Cumberbatch plays a British businessman recruited by MI6 to steal Russian secrets. Really enjoyed this when I saw it in the cinema a few years ago. That's my best of the box and your word in entertainment from East Coast FM.
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0: 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So if you've got green thumbs, it's absolutely the place to go. The website is rusborough.ie. Plus, we've also got, and this is brilliant, a family weekend camping pass to Kaleidoscope presented by Glenveagh, also at Rusborough. 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
0: Well, today we'll see a mix of clouds, sunny spells and scattered showers in mostly light southerly breezes with afternoon highs of 12 to 15 degrees. Currently here at Radio Centre Bray, it's a lovely 14 degrees. 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

0: East Coast FM. Well, Amy Cavanagh has been in touch with details of a huge game today for the Wicklow under 16 girls team.
1: Hi Jason, Amy Cavanagh here, manager of the Wicklow under 16 girls football team. We're in the Leinster C Championship final today against Wexford. Throw-in is at 2 p.m. in Arrow Grounds, Carlow. We faced Wexford not so long ago in the group stages of Championship and we had a very tight contest with them, so hopefully we can pull it out of the bag today.
0: The very best of luck to the Wicklow under 16 girls team, and as well as that, we've also got the Leinster Minor Camogie Championship, Wicklow taking on Westmeath in the minor semi-final venue Salance. Throw and half two, the very best of luck to them as well.
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11: At midday, good afternoon, I'm Tina Gates. NATO says it's still confident in its defence capabilities, despite the US withdrawing 5,000 troops from Germany. It's after the German Chancellor criticised Donald Trump's lack of strategy in Iran. The American President has threatened to blast the hell out of Iran if a deal isn't reached. Mariana Spaniaric is the President of the International Committee of the Red Cross. She says world leaders need to start de-escalating before they reach the point of no return.
12: The humanitarian situation at the moment is under control in Iran, but the escalation will be of a scale that we as humanitarians will not be able to absorb. It is a very dangerous situation that risks going beyond the point of no return. We have to start de-escalating.
11: At least three Irish citizens who were on board the Global Summit flotilla when it was intercepted will arrive home this evening. On Wednesday night, around 175 activists were detained by Israeli forces in international waters off the coast of Greece as they attempted to bring aid to Gaza. All but two of the people detained have since been released, including the seven Irish nationals on board the flotilla. Rachel McNichol, the wife of activist Fiach Corbreillon, who is among those returning tonight, shares this update.
13: Fiach and three of the other Irish people, at least possibly four, but I know three for sure, they're coming home this evening from flying from Heraklion via Copenhagen to Dublin. They knew, I mean, none of the flotillas in recent years have got through the blockade, but it's really about bringing awareness and raising awareness of what's continuing to go on in Gaza.
11: Over 1,200 people have been caught speeding since Thursday morning. It comes as part of a Garda Roads policing operation for the May Bank holiday weekend, which will run until Tuesday. 110 drivers were also detected holding a mobile phone or not wearing a seatbelt. Cork City Roads Policing Inspector Gillian Sinnott is warning of the dangers of taking risks.
14: Every time we're out, that is obviously our message to people to slow down, always plan your journey, especially on these bank holiday weekends, and never ever take that risk of drinking or taking drugs while driving. There are high visibility checkpoints out there. We want people to be safe on the roads.
11: The Irish Coast Guard, Water Safety Ireland and the RNLI are advising the public to think about water safety this bank holiday weekend. Plan ahead, check the weather and tides, and don't swim alone. You're also advised to enter the water slowly to help your body adjust and reduce the risk of cold water shock. Roger Sweeney from Water Safety Ireland says it's easy to get caught out at this time of year.
15: We've had some lovely weather in recent days, and with the May bank holiday, we are encouraging everyone planning a trip to the coast or indeed heading out on the water to keep safety front of mind. The weather looks fairly typical for this time of year, a mix of sunshine and showers with some breezy conditions, and that can catch people off guard. Even on a mild day, the water is still very cold, even for seasoned swimmers.
11: EVs are the second most popular choice among car buyers. Sales of new electric cars more than doubled last month compared to the same period last year. Hybrids are the top choice among new car sales. Motoring editor at the Sunday Independent, Geraldine Herbert, says electric cars are in demand for many reasons.
16: I think more than anything, it's better choice and better price, and also really good ranges at the more affordable end of the market, and that has made a big difference. It would be, it's very easy to go, oh, it's the fuel price and it's the conflict in Iran. But generally, new car sales, the orders are placed weeks and months earlier.
11: A series of online auctions of gold seized by Gardaí has raised almost €2 million for the state. The assets were forfeited following drug trafficking and money laundering investigations carried out by the Dublin Crime Response Team. The auctions, which have taken place since January, were facilitated by Wilson's Auctions and were open to the public, and the net proceeds will be returned to the Exchequer. That's your latest news update at 4 minutes past noon. Sport now. In rugby, Leinster captain Caelan Doris says they're driven on by a little bit of fear heading into this afternoon's Investec Champions Cup semi-final. The URC champions host French club Toulon at the Aviva Stadium, without half Harry Byrne starting his first European semi-final. Leinster were stunned by Northampton at the same stage last season, and Doris admits they've spoken about the pain of that defeat in the lead-up to today's game.
17: Touched on it a few times over the last number of weeks through the season, really. There were some lessons to be learned from that game, so you kind of get reminded of them at stages through the season, but at the same time, it's a clean slate in other ways. And I think it's been a pretty good week of training. There's been good intent and excitement around the building this week.
11: Ulster fly half Jack Murphy feels they've earned the chance to get a European final this evening. The Northern Province take on Exeter in Belfast in the last four of the Challenge Cup. To soccer, West Ham look to boost their survival hopes in the Premier League when they go to Brentford this afternoon. Under pressure, Newcastle manager Eddie Howe could do with a win against Brighton, while Sunderland visit bottom side Wolves. Leaders Arsenal can open up a 6-point gap over title challengers Manchester City by beating Fulham this evening. To snooker, and Antrim's Mark Allen is trailing Wu Yitza by 8-7 in their World Snooker Championship semi-final. The first to 17 frames will advance to the decider at the Crucible. Four-time winner John Higgins leads Sean Murphy 13-11 in the other semi. To racing, the curtain comes down on the Punchestown Festival this afternoon. Jack Kennedy is three winners ahead of Dara O'Keefe in the race for the jockey's title, while Willie Mullins will be crowned champion trainer. And in Gaelic games, there are semi-finals down for decision in the Ulster and Leinster Senior Football Championship this evening. Derry and Monaghan are both unchanged for their quarter-final wins ahead of the Ulster last four clash at the Athletic Grounds. Louth continue the defence of their Leinster crown by taking on Dublin in Portlaoise. And that's your latest news and sport at 6 minutes past midday.
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18: keeping Wicklow connected.
19: In local news, a Wicklow farming family have been recognised at this year's Tierlawn Dairy and Sustainability Awards. The Mooneys of Reynoldstown Farm near Ashford were awarded the Avonmore Fresh Milk Supplier Award. I asked Amanda Mooney what achieving a consistent delivery of high milk quality means in terms of workload.
20: We're probably no different to hundreds of other farmers, but it's attention to detail in keeping cows healthy and happy, well fed, and cleanliness, and all that leads to producing the quality milk that Tierlawn are able to turn into that really lovely liquid that we drink out of the Avonmore milk cartons.
19: Water safety advocates are encouraging anyone hitting the water across the Bank Holiday weekend to make safety their priority. The Irish Coast Guard, Water Safety Ireland and the RNLI are appealing to anyone planning coastal visits or water activities to think, prepare and stay safe. The good weather of recent days can catch people off guard. Roger Sweeney of Water Safety Ireland is reminding would-be swimmers that water temperatures aren't as warm as some may think.
15: We are encouraging everyone planning a trip to the coast or indeed heading out on the water to keep safety front of mind. The weather looks fairly typical for this time of year, a mix of sunshine and showers with some breezy conditions, and that can catch people off guard. Even on a mild day, the water is still very cold, even for seasoned swimmers. So if you do plan on dipping a toe in the water, perhaps for the first time this year, get in, get out, dry off well, but certainly stay within your depth and don't overestimate your ability.
19: Weather is next.
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0: Today we'll see a mix of clouds, sunny spells and scattered showers in mostly light southerly breezes with afternoon highs of 12 to 15 degrees. Currently in Newtown, Mount Kennedy, it's 14 degrees. And that's your word on weather from East Coast FM.
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Wicklow's favourite radio station, East Coast FM, Dermot Kennedy Funeral. And you'll be hearing that one if you go to either of those two huge gigs he's going to be playing at the Aviva. Very good afternoon. It's Jason Collins here with your May Bank Holiday More Music Weekend. I've got The Script and Taylor Swift on the way, just ahead of them. Going to dedicate this next one to the Wicklow under 16 girls football team. We're going to be taking on Wexford in the Leinster C Championship final this afternoon. And also the Wicklow Camogie team, who are going to be taking on Westmeath in the Minor C final. So especially for you ladies, this is Cyndi Lauper, Girls Just Want to Have Fun on East Coast FM.

0: 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Taylor Swift there and Anti-Hero. Now, every weekday morning, your ears could unlock some serious money because three familiar voices are wrapped around a growing stack of cash and they want to be recognised. One word each, name the voices. The Voice Vault opens, releasing every euro it's been holding onto. One of them has been guessed so far of the three voices. The last one is Welsh actress Catherine Zeta-Jones. Have a listen to the other two and see if you can crack the Voice Vault.
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4: 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Or is it saying,
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0: A mix of clouds, sunny spells and scattered showers today in mostly light southerly breezes with afternoon highs of 12 to 15 degrees. Currently in Greystones, it's 14 degrees. And that's your Word on Weather from East Coast FM.
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0: Well, it's match day for the Wicklow Minor Hurlers as they head to Kildare. The focus shifts to the small ball this afternoon as our Wicklow Minor Hurlers travel to Newbridge to take on Kildare in round three of the 2026 Padraig O'Liaghan Leinster Minor Hurling Cup. Throw-in at the Kildare GAA Centre of Excellence Hawkfield is 1 p.m. and I'll bring you score updates as they happen. The very best of luck to the Wicklow Minor Hurlers. Also today, the Wicklow Under-16 ladies are in action and here is Amy Cavanagh with details of that.
2: Hi Jason, Amy Cavanagh here, manager of the Wicklow Under-16 girls football team. We're in the Leinster C Championship final today against Wexford. Throw-in is at 2 p.m. in Aero Grounds, Carlow. We faced Wexford not so long ago in the group stages of championship and we had a very tight contest with them. So hopefully we can pull it out of the bag today.
0: Hopefully they can. The very best of luck to Amy and the team as well. Then at 2:30, we've got the Leinster Minor Championship. The Wicklow Camogie team are taking on Westmeath in the Minor C final. I told you it was a busy day. That's a 2:30 throw in at Salins GA. The very best of luck to them. Turning to local soccer, Ian Neary, PRO of the Wicklow and District Football League. He'll be joining Michael Sargent in studio tomorrow night to conduct the quarter final of the Wicklow Cup. The remaining teams in the Wicklow Cup are Wicklow Town, Arklow United B, Ashford Rovers B, Newtown United, Glencormick United, Carnew, Rathnew, and St Anthony's. A very, very busy show indeed. Make sure to tune in tomorrow from 8 o'clock for Sunday Night Sport and Michael will round all of that up. I got Sabrina Carpenter, Ed Sheeran on the way after 1 along with great 80s from Bonnie Tyler and Starship. Hang on for that with East Coast FM.
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7: At one, good afternoon, I'm Tina Gates. A 66-year-old man has appeared in court charged in connection with an explosion outside a police station in Belfast last weekend. Kieran Smith from Beechmount Avenue in Belfast faces charges including attempted murder, hijacking and causing an explosion likely to endanger life. He's been remanded in custody on all charges to appear again before Lisbon Magistrates Court via video link on May 18th. Over the past 2 days, 25 people were caught speeding every hour. It comes as Gardaí conduct a special road safety operation to ensure drivers are following traffic laws over the bank holiday weekend. Ella Anderson has more.
8: A driver going almost 150 kilometres an hour in an 80 zone in Donegal is just one of the over 1,200 people caught speeding in just the first 48 hours of a special Garda Roads policing operation. That equates to 25 people being caught driving over the speed limit every single hour. Over the May bank holiday, Gardaí are carrying out both mandatory intoxicant testing and regular high visibility checkpoints until 7 a.m. on Tuesday morning. In total, over the past 2 days, 48 people have been arrested for driving under the influence of drugs or alcohol, while 110 were detected driving with a mobile phone in their hand or without a seatbelt. Gardaí are urging drivers to keep themselves and other road users safe over the bank holiday weekend and to arrange a way home if planning on drinking.
7: The Irish Coast Guard, Water Safety Ireland and the RNLI are advising the public to think about water safety this bank holiday weekend. Plan ahead, check the weather and tides and don't swim alone. You're also advised to enter the water slowly to help your body adjust and reduce the risk of cold water shock. Roger Sweeney from Water Safety Ireland says it's easy to get caught out at this time of year.
9: We've had some lovely weather in recent days and with the May bank holiday we are encouraging everyone planning a trip to the coast or indeed heading out on the water to keep safety front of mind. The weather looks fairly typical for this time of year, a mix of sunshine and showers with some breezy conditions, and that can catch people off guard. Even on a mild day, the water is still very cold, even for seasoned swimmers.
7: NATO says it's still confident in its defence capabilities despite the US withdrawing 5,000 troops from Germany. It's after the German Chancellor criticised Donald Trump's lack of strategy in Iran. The American president has threatened to blast the hell out of Iran if a deal isn't reached. Mariana Spoljaric from the International Committee of the Red Cross says world leaders need to start de-escalating before they reach the point of no return.
10: The humanitarian situation at the moment is under control in Iran, but the escalation will be of a scale that we as humanitarians will not be able to absorb. It is a very dangerous situation that risks going beyond the point of no return. We have to start de-escalating.
7: At least three Irish citizens who were on board the Global Summit Flotilla when it was intercepted on Wednesday night will arrive home this evening. All but two of the people detained have since been released, including the seven Irish nationals on board the flotilla. Rachel McNichol, the wife of activist Fiacha O'Brien, who's among those returning tonight, shares this update.
0: Fiacha and three of the other Irish people, at least possibly four, but I know three for sure, they're coming home this evening from flying from Heraklion via Copenhagen to Dublin. They knew, I mean, none of the flotillas in recent years have got through the blockade, but it's really about bringing awareness and raising awareness of what's continuing to go on in Gaza.
7: A series of online auctions of gold seized by Gardaí has raised almost €2 million for the state. The assets were forfeited following drug trafficking and money laundering investigations carried out by the Dublin Crime Response Team. The auctions, which have taken place since January, were facilitated by Wilson's Auctions and were open to the public. The net proceeds will be returned to the Exchequer. And that's your latest news update at 4 minutes past one. Sport now and in rugby. Leinster head coach Leo Cullen says they're bracing themselves for a serious test against Toulon this afternoon. Harry Byrne starts out half for the URC champions in the Investec Champions Cup semi-final at the Aviva Stadium. Leinster are heavy favourites to advance to the final in Bilbao, but Cullen insists his team won't be complacent.
11: I don't think many people are giving Toulon much of a chance, but like, you look at the quality that they have. They've lots of big game players. They've lots of guys that can create something out of nothing. And make life very, very difficult for any opposition. So that's us this week. So we need to make sure we do everything we possibly can. And that's the way we try to prepare.
7: A place in the final of the Challenge Cup is on the line this evening when Ulster hosts to Exeter in Belfast. To soccer, Waterford are parted company with their manager John Daly after last night's 1-0 loss to Shamrock Rovers. The defeat leaves the Blues propping up the Premier Division of the SSE Electricity League without a win in Daly's 13-game tenure. In West Ham look to boost their Premier League survival hopes when they go to Brentford this afternoon. Under pressure, Newcastle manager Eddie Howe could do with a win against Brighton, while Sunderland visit bottom side Wolves. Leaders Arsenal can open up a 6-point gap over the title challengers Manchester City by beating Fulham this evening. And Arsenal take a slender 2-1 lead to France as they look to seal a return to the Women's Champions League final this afternoon. In snooker, Antrim's Mark Allen trails Wu Yitzha by 11 frames to 10 in their World Snooker Championship semi-final. The first to 17 frames will advance to the decider at the Crucible. In racing, the curtain comes down on the Punchestown Festival this afternoon. Jack Kennedy is three winners ahead of Dara O'Keefe in the race for the jockey's title, while Willie Mullins will be crowned champion trainer. And to Gaelic Games, there are semi-finals down for decision in the Ulster and Leinster Senior Football Championships this evening. And that's your latest news and sport at 6 minutes past one.
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8: In local news, a Wicklow farming family have been recognised at this year's Tierlawn Dairy and Sustainability Awards. The Mooneys of Reynoldstown Farm near Ashford were awarded the Avonmore Fresh Milk Supplier Award. I asked Amanda Mooney what achieving a consistent delivery of high milk quality means in terms of workload.
13: We're probably no different to hundreds of other farmers, but it's attention to detail in keeping cows healthy and happy, well fed, and cleanliness, and all that leads to producing the quality milk that Tierlawn are able to turn into that really lovely liquid that we drink out of the Avonmore milk cartons.
8: Water safety advocates are encouraging anyone hitting the water across the bank holiday weekend to make safety their priority. The Irish Coast Guard, Water Safety Ireland and the RNLI are appealing to anyone planning coastal visits or water activities to think, prepare and stay safe. The good weather of recent days can catch people off guard. Roger Sweeney of Water Safety Ireland is reminding would-be swimmers that water temperatures aren't as warm as some may think.
9: We are encouraging everyone planning a trip to the coast or indeed heading out on the water to keep safety front of mind. The weather looks fairly typical for this time of year, a mix of sunshine and showers with some breezy conditions, and that can catch people off guard. Even on a mild day, the water is still very cold, even for seasoned swimmers. So if you do plan on dipping a toe in the water, perhaps for the first time this year, get in, get out, dry off well, but certainly stay within your depth and don't overestimate your ability.
8: Weather is next.
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17: This afternoon we'll see a mix of cloud, occasional sunny spells and scattered showers in mostly light southerly breezes with highs of 12 to 15 degrees. Currently in Kilquaid it's 14 degrees, and that's your word on weather from East Coast FM.
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shivers. Very good afternoon. It's Jason Collins with your May Bank Holiday More Music Weekend. I'm Sabrina Carpenter and Belle X1 on the way. Right now, record breaker from the 80s. This lady was the first woman in history to enter the US charts directly at number one. She was also the first Welsh person to top the pops there as well. It's Bonnie Tyler and Total Eclipse of the Heart. 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

0: Great Defector on East Coast FM, and you can catch Paul Noonan and the lads at the Ivy Gardens. 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
0: Luna's a leading Irish traditional band known for their innovative sound and global success, have sold over 250,000 records, performed worldwide and played major venues like Carnegie Hall and Glastonbury. 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

0: 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A quick update from Newbridge. It's halftime at Hawkfield in round three of the 2026 Paddy O'Liahan Leinster Minor Hurling Cup, and it's Kildare 113 to Wicklow 6. So Kildare are leading by 10 points. The Wicklow minor hurlers need a huge turnaround in the second half. It'll be some comeback, won't it, if they're able to do that. We've also got at half two the Leinster Minor Championship, the Wicklow Camogie team taking on Westmeath in the Minor C final. That's throwing in at half two. It's Allen's GAA. We wish them the very, very best of luck as well.
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0: This afternoon we'll see a mix of cloud, occasional sunny spells and some scattered showers and mostly light southerly breezes with afternoon highs of 12 to 15 degrees. Currently in Kilpeter, it's 14 degrees, and that's your Word on Weather from East Coast FM.
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0: 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Well, your bank holiday more music weekend continues. And Rob G, he'll take you across the afternoon with Noah Kahan, along with great memories from Irene Cara and Savage Garden. 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I'll catch you again tomorrow from 2.
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0: At 2, good afternoon, I'm Tina Gates. 25 people have been caught speeding every hour over the past 2 days. It comes as Gardaí conduct a special road safety operation to ensure drivers are following traffic laws over the May bank holiday. Ella Anderson has more.
1: A driver going almost 150 kilometres an hour in an 80 zone in Donegal is just one of the over 1,200 people caught speeding in just the first 48 hours of a special Garda Roads policing operation. That equates to 25 people being caught driving over the speed limit every single hour. Over the May bank holiday, Gardaí are carrying out both mandatory intoxicant testing and regular high-visibility checkpoints until 7 a.m. on Tuesday morning. In total, over the past 2 days, 48 people have been arrested for driving under the influence of drugs or alcohol, while 110 were detected driving with a mobile phone in their hand or without a seatbelt. Gardaí are urging drivers to keep themselves and other road users safe over the bank holiday weekend and to arrange a way home if planning on drinking.
0: A 66-year-old man has appeared in court charged in connection with an explosion outside a police station in Belfast last weekend. Kieran Smith from Beachmount Avenue, Belfast, faces charges including attempted murder, hijacking and causing an explosion likely to endanger life. He's been remanded in custody on all charges to appear again before Lisbon Magistrates Court via video link on May 18th. At least three Irish citizens who were on board the Global Summit flotilla when it was intercepted on Wednesday night will arrive home this evening. Rachel McNichol is the wife of activist Fiach Ó Briallán, who's among those returning tonight.
2: Fiach and three of the other Irish people, at least possibly four, but I know three for sure, they're coming home this evening from flying from Heraklion via Copenhagen to Dublin. They knew, I mean, none of the flotillas in recent years have got through the blockade, but it's really about bringing awareness and raising awareness of what's continuing to go on in Gaza.
0: NATO says it's still confident in its defence capabilities despite the US withdrawing 5,000 troops from Germany after it criticised America's lack of strategy over Iran. Mirjana Spoljaric from the International Committee of the Red Cross says world leaders need to start de-escalating before they reach a point of no return.
3: The humanitarian situation at the moment is under control in Iran, but the escalation would be of a scale that we as humanitarians will not be able to absorb. It is a very dangerous situation that risks going beyond the point of no return. We have to start de-escalating.
0: The Irish Coast Guard, Water Safety Ireland and the Oranelei are all advising the public to think about water safety this bank holiday weekend. Plan ahead, check the weather and tides and don't swim alone. You're also advised to enter the water slowly to help your body adjust and reduce the risk of cold water shock. Roger Sweeney from Water Safety Ireland says it's easy to get caught out at this time of year.
4: We've had some lovely weather in recent days, and with the May bank holiday, we are encouraging everyone planning a trip to the coast or indeed heading out on the water to keep safety front of mind. The weather looks fairly typical for this time of year, a mix of sunshine and showers with some breezy conditions, and that can catch people off guard. Even on a mild day, the water is still very cold, even for seasoned swimmers.
0: A Euro Millions player in Limerick could soon be celebrating after winning €500,000 in last night's plus draw. The Treaty County player is yet to come forward after purchasing a quick pick ticket on Wednesday, 29th of April. National Lottery spokesperson Sarah Orr says the winning numbers are 12, 37, 38, 49 and 50.
5: You know, the winning ticket, it was a quick pick ticket and it was purchased last Wednesday, the 29th of April. Now, it was purchased in the Tesco store in the Crescent Shopping Centre in Dora Doyle. So, you know, we would say to any of our players today, if that sounds familiar, make sure to check those tickets very carefully, because one person out there now has a ticket worth €500,000.
0: And that's your latest news update at 4 minutes past two. Sport now, and in rugby, Leinster head coach Leo Cullen says they're bracing themselves for a serious test against Toulon this afternoon. Harry Burns starts at out half for the URC champions in the Investec Champions Cup semi-final at the Aviva Stadium. Leinster are heavy favourites to advance to the final in Bilbao, but Cullen insists his team will not be complacent.
6: I don't think many people are giving Toulon much of a chance, but like, you look at the quality that they have. They've lots of big game players. They've lots of guys that can create something out of nothing. And make life very, very difficult for any opposition. So that's us this week. So we need to make sure we do everything we possibly can, and that's the way we try to prepare.
0: A place in the final of the Challenge Cup is on the line this evening when Ulster host Exeter in Belfast. To soccer, John Daly has left his position as Waterford manager in the wake of their 1-0 defeat to Shamrock Rovers. The SSE Airtricity Premier Division's basement side are without a win this campaign. Arsenal manager Mikel Arteta admits the next few games will be a real test of nerve for his squad. They can move 6 points clear at the top of the Premier League when they host Fulham this evening before their Champions League semi-final second leg against Atletico Madrid. West Ham can heap pressure on Spurs in the battle to beat the drop with a win against Brentford this afternoon. Already relegated Wolves host Sunderland and Newcastle take on Brighton in the other 3 o'clock kickoffs. Arsenal have just kicked off their Women's Champions League second leg at Lyon. Katie McCabe's Gunners lead 2-1 from the first game of their tie last weekend. To snooker, Mark Allen and Wu Yitze are locked at 11 frames all after the last session of their World Snooker Championship semi-final. Antrim's Allen battled back from falling 10-8 down at the mid-session interval, and he'll need 6 more frames to reach the final. Four-time winner John Higgins leads Sean Murphy 13-11 in the other semi. And in Gaelic games, having ended a 68-year wait to be crowned Leinster football champions last season, Louth look to book a spot in another provincial final this evening. The wee county face-off against Dublin. The semi-finals are at Portlaoise's O'More Park. That's your latest news and sport at 2:06.
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12: Sunny spells and scattered showers today. We'll have temperatures of between 12 and 16 degrees. 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

0: afternoon, you're on East Coast FM's More Music Weekend with me, Rob G, and Noah Kahan. Their latest offering from him, that is The Great Divide. That's new music.
1: This is, well, we're veering towards, is quite old, to be honest.
0: We're going back to the 90s, and if you're in your mid-40s like me, you seem to think the 90s were 10 years ago when they were far from it, let's be honest. A big group from then, Savage Garden. This is truly, madly.

0: afternoon, you're on East Coast FM on a More Music Weekend with me, Rob G. Hope you're well. Now, I'm a man in his mid-40s, a man-child, I've been called over many years, and I'll take that on board, since that's fine, it suits me. I identify as 25, by the way. Argue with that, why don't you? But yes, I am in my mid-40s, and I saw this article during the week, and I thought, oh, that's good news. A new survey has revealed that we reach peak health and happiness at the age of 47. Now, if you've passed 47, this isn't relevant to you, but hopefully your health and happiness is where you'd like it to be. But it means that I've got 2 years now to get myself sorted. But let me tell you, I'm at the stage of my life now, in my mid-40s, where things are changing. For example, when I'm in the shower and I'm washing the hair, it all feels a little bit thinner. Okay, this isn't going as I wanted it to. I'm also at the stage of my life where nose hair is becoming a thing. Nobody warns us of all of these things. Oh, they say your body's going to change, but never specifics. When you're reaching puberty, you know all about that, but it's getting into your 40s and the greys start showing, you lose your hair or you gain hair in places you never had hair before. You know, what the hell is going on? I'm also at the stage of mid-40s where every time I feel a twinge in my back or my knee or my neck or my shoulder, I ask myself one very important question. Is this temporary or permanent?
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0: Ed Sheeran, Honey's Coast FM, that is perfect. Ed, who caused a bit of a stir, a bit of a hoo-ha in the news during the week, he sent fans into a frenzy, he sent fans into meltdown, and he upset some gingers because Ed Sheeran did the most shocking thing a man could do. Shaved his head for the summer. That was it. Got himself a buzz cut for the summer. Many guys do it, but apparently Ed Sheeran is getting some abuse. Not all of it. Not all of it's abuse. It's just it's one or two standout comments. Vast majority of people tell him it looks great. And it does, actually, because a skinhead doesn't suit everybody. But Ed's getting away with it. But the amount of people that are ginger, that see him as some kind of representative of ginger people around the world, are disgusted. One post in particular, I think this is on Twitter, or something, said, "How dare you, Ed Sheeran? You represent us." All the guy did was shave his head, and the bloody picture's going viral.
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0: Sunny spells and scattered showers for the vast majority this Saturday afternoon. We'll have 12 to 16 degrees.
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17: At 3, good afternoon, I'm Tina Gates. 25 people have been caught speeding every hour over the past 2 days. It comes as Gardaí conduct a special road safety operation to ensure drivers are following traffic laws over the May bank holiday. Ella Anderson reports.
18: A driver going almost 150 kilometres an hour in an 80 zone in Donegal is just one of the over 1,200 people caught speeding in just the first 48 hours of a special Garda roads policing operation. That equates to 25 people being caught driving over the speed speed limit every single hour. Over the May Bank holiday, Gardaí are carrying out both mandatory intoxicant testing and regular high visibility checkpoints until 7 a.m. on Tuesday morning. In total, over the past 2 days, 48 people have been arrested for driving under the influence of drugs or alcohol, while 110 were detected driving with a mobile phone in their hand or without a seatbelt. Gardaí are urging drivers to keep themselves and other road users safe over the bank holiday weekend and to arrange a way home if planning on drinking.
17: A 66-year-old man has appeared in court charged in connection with an explosion outside a police station in Belfast last weekend. Kieran Smith from Beachbound Avenue, Belfast, faces charges including attempted murder, hijacking and causing an explosion likely to endanger life. He's been remanded in custody on all charges to appear again on May 18th. The seven Irish nationals on board a Gaza-bound aid flotilla have been released after being detained by Israeli forces during the week. Rachel McNichol, the wife of activist Fiacco Breillon, says her husband and at least three other Irish citizens are returning home this evening. She says she lost contact with him on Wednesday when Israel intercepted their boat.
1: I had a WhatsApp message with him on Wednesday afternoon, but then on Wednesday evening, everything crashed. All the navigation systems crashed. The tracker system. So none of us had any contact, but there is a very good support group for the families and friends of the people on the flotilla, and they were able to kind of keep us posted of what had happened and how many boats were intercepted.
17: The German defense minister says the US decision to withdraw troops from his country was foreseeable. The Pentagon's announced plans to move 5,000 service personnel as Germany's chancellor claims Iran's humiliated America in peace negotiations. Richard Haass, former diplomat and former White House advisor, says it's impossible to predict what will happen next.
19: One of the three parties could escalate, resume all sorts of military operations, and then it's just uncertain where things are going. You've got the dynamics on the Strait of Hormuz, where you have, if you will, twin blockades, and you have the possibility, obviously, of a diplomatic process. Iran has opened up that possibility. The United States has thus far rejected a Strait-only process.
17: The state has made almost 2 million euro from 4 online auctions of gold seized by Gardaí. The sales have taken place since January. Jane McNamara reports.
20: The gold bars were forfeited following drug trafficking and money laundering investigations carried out by the Dublin Crime Response Team. It's part of An Garda Síochána's efforts to disrupt organised crime activity by removing the financial benefits of crime. The online auctions, each generating between 4 and 500,000 euro, were facilitated by Wilson's Auctions and were open to the public. The net proceeds will be returned to the Exchequer.
17: A Euro Millions player in Limerick could soon be celebrating after winning half a million euro in last night's plus draw. The Treaty County player is yet to come forward after purchasing a quick pick ticket on Wednesday, 29th of April. National Lottery spokesperson Sarah Orr says the winning numbers are 12, 37, 38, 49 and 50.
21: You know, the winning ticket, it was a quick pick ticket and it was purchased last Wednesday, the 29th of April. Now, it was purchased in the Tesco store in the Crescent Shopping Centre in Dora Doyle. So, you know, we would say to any of our players today, if that sounds familiar, make sure to check those tickets very carefully, because one person out there now has a ticket worth 500,000 euro.
17: And that's your latest news update at 4 minutes past three.
22: And in sports, starting with rugby, and Leinster are 80 minutes away from reaching another Investec Champions Cup final. They're at home to Toulon in the first of the semi-finals, which is just underway at the Aviva Stadium. The Blues have made three of the last four deciders, but failed to win any of them. Ulster are looking to become the first Irish side in 14 years to reach the final of the Challenge Cup this evening. They have home advantage against Exeter Chiefs, in kick-off in Belfast is at 5:30. Nick Timoney is expected to start the game after returning from a recent hip injury. In soccer, the 3 o'clock kickoffs are just underway in the Premier League. West Ham can put pressure on Spurs in the race to avoid the drop with a victory today. They're away to Brentford, where the action has just kicked off. Elsewhere, already down, Wolves are at home to Sunderland, and Brighton have made the long trip to Newcastle. Meanwhile, Arsenal manager Mikel Arteta admits the next few games will be a real test of nerve for his squad. They can move 6 points clear at the top of the league when they host Fulham this evening before their Champions League semi-final second leg against Atletico Madrid. Madrid. Kickoff at the Emirates is at 5:30. In snooker, Sean Murphy faces an uphill task if he's to get back into the World Snooker Championship final. The Dublin resident has resumed his semi-final with four-time champion John Higgins and trails by 13 frames to 12. The first to 17 will return for tomorrow's final. Earlier, Northern Ireland's Mark Allen battled back to leave his semi-final with Hugh Wiese by level by 11 frames each. And in Gaelic games, having ended a 68-year wait to be crowned the Leinster football champions last season, Louth are looking to book a spot in another provincial final this evening. The Wee County face off against rivals Dublin in the semi-finals with throw in there at Portlaoise's O'More Park. The 2023 winners Derry take on Monaghan in the last four of the Ulster Football Championship. That one throws in at the Athletic Grounds. And that's your news and sport. It's now 3:06.
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23: Fairly mixed weather-wise today. We'll have sunny spells and scattered showers. Temperatures between 12 and 16 degrees. 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

0: You're on East Coast FM, Wicklow's favourite radio station. It's Rob on the radio for Saturday afternoon. Now, experts have revealed exactly how often common items need to be cleaned, including your jeans. So, according to the experts, jeans only need a wash after 10 wears, while hoodies are fine to wear 6 or 7 times unless visibly dirty. In contrast, socks and underwear need to be washed after every use. Now, if you've learned something new just there, you are an absolute minger. More than a third of people, 35% of people, admitted to wearing socks more than once, even though guidance suggests they need to be washed after every use. And what's more, almost a quarter of people, 24% to be specific, said that they've worn their jocks or knickers on multiple occasions before washing. Oh, dear. So just to give you the rundown, how often you need to wash common items? Underwear, everywhere. Socks, everywhere. Jumpers, every 5 wears. Hoodies, every 6 or 7 wears, unless visibly dirty. And interestingly, your jeans, you can wear them 10 times without giving them a wash. 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

0: afternoon, it's East Coast FM, Wicklow's favourite radio station with me, Rob G. I'm about to make myself a cup of coffee and I'm going to go out there to the boiler, I'm going to top up my cup and then I will struggle, like many people do in offices right across the country, to find a teaspoon. That's right, where the hell do teaspoons go? And it seems that the staff of Edinburgh University, the academics there, were driven demented by the lack of teaspoons in their staff room, so they decided to set up an experiment to explore the teaspoon phenomenon. So here's what they did. They went and bought 48 new teaspoons. Half of them were gold-coloured and the rest a cheaper-looking silver. And they left them in the staff room and kept a discreet count for 10 months. 10 months they were keeping an eye on the teaspoons there, wondering where they're going. The team was led by a neuroscientist, someone seriously intelligent, who obviously likes their tea or coffee, disgruntled at the lack of teaspoons. What they concluded, now they told us what teaspoon were used for, like we didn't know. They said some people use a spoon daily to eat their mousse, while many others use them for dispensing instant coffee, fishing tea bags out of cups and adding sugar. Yeah, we know all of this. They felt the need to elaborate. But they concluded from this study, we conclude that in our building, people indeed steal teaspoons from the staff room. Where they have gone remains a mystery. Now, we've got regular old teaspoons here in East Coast. None of your gold plays with nonsense. And I can't imagine anyone in here would steal a teaspoon or two to bring home. But according to the team at Edinburgh University, that's what's happening. There's no definitive answer as to where they're going, but they are being taken. So there's a couple of people in this very building I need to find out. First of all, who's been stealing me stapler? Because it says Freshly Squeezed on it. It's the name of the breakfast show that Laura and I present. Who is the Phantom Pen Chewer? There's someone in this very building that chews the Bic Biros. You know the blue lid? You go and pick up a pen and you're writing away and you see the pen has been chewed to within an inch of its life. And you're like, ah, that's been in someone's mouth. And now I need to know who the hell is stealing the teaspoon.
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0: Mixed bag today, sunny spells and scattered showers, highs of between 12 and 16 degrees. 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

0: Well, we champion Irish music as much as we can here on East Coast FM, especially when they hail from the Garden County. There's a bunch of girls that went to school on the Florence Road. They've called themselves Florence Road, and that is Break the Girl. 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

0: Good evening, I'm Cliona Dwyer. The German Defence Minister says the US decision to withdraw troops from his country was foreseeable. The Pentagon's announced plans to move 5,000 service personnel as Germany's Chancellor claims Iran's humiliated America in peace negotiations. Donald Trump says he'll blast the hell out of the country if a deal isn't reached. Richard Haass, former diplomat and former White House advisor, says it's impossible to predict what'll happen.
1: One of the three parties could escalate, resume all sorts of military operations, and then it's just uncertain where things are going. You've got the dynamics on the Strait of Hormuz, where you have, if you will, twin blockades, and you have the possibility, obviously, of a diplomatic process. Iran has opened up that possibility. The United States has thus far rejected a Strait-only process.
0: A motorcyclist has been charged with dangerous driving after a police officer was hurt yesterday in South Belfast. He didn't need hospital treatment after a crash at the Millfield and Castle Street Junction. A 24-year-old man is due in court in the north near the end of the month. A man has appeared in court charged in connection with a car bomb attack in Belfast. The car explosion happened outside a police station last Saturday night. Leah Doherty reports.
2: 66-year-old Kieran Smith, with an address at Beachmount Avenue in Belfast, appeared before Lisburn Magistrates Court today. He was charged with a number of offences in relation to the incident, including attempted murder. Other offences included hijacking, causing an explosion likely to endanger life, and the possession of articles for use in an act of terrorism. The judge said she was satisfied there was enough evidence to connect the defendant to the charges. The case is next before Lisburn Magistrates Court via video link on the 18th of May.
0: Peter Kay's performance in Birmingham will go ahead as planned later after a suspected bomb hoax at last night's show. The comedian was taken off stage and the arena in Britain was evacuated 45 minutes into his set.
3: Due to unforeseen circumstances, we are going to have to stop the show. So we can put the house lights up, and can you please follow the instructions given to you from the house staff, steward and security.
0: A 19-year-old man has been arrested. 48 people have been arrested for drink or drug driving over the past 2 days. A Garda Special Roads policing operation is running right across the bank holiday weekend and finishing up on Tuesday morning. So far, Gardaí have caught 1,200 people speeding, equating to 25 people every hour. Superintendent Stephen McCauley says there's particular focus on motorcycle safety this bank holiday.
4: Whilst it does appear on face value that the motorcyclist collision rate for this year is down on last year, we've got to bear in mind that many of the collisions with serious injury and fatalities happen within our leisure riding community. This is the time we're getting into the bank holiday weekend, building into the motorcycle road racing season.
0: An investigation's underway after reports of public disorder in Derry last night. Police say a group of around 15 teenagers gathered in the Irish Street area as a parade was passing through and later returned armed with paint bombs, bricks and petrol bombs. Two police cars were slightly damaged in the following disturbance, but no injuries were reported and calm was restored shortly after 1 a.m. Police are asking parents and guardians there to speak to their kids so they don't get caught up in behaviour that could lead to someone getting hurt. A EuroMillions player in Limerick could soon be celebrating after winning €500,000 in last night's plus draw. The Treaty County player has yet to come forward after buying their quick pick ticket on Wednesday the 29th of April. National Lottery spokesperson Sarah Orr says the winning numbers are 12, 37, 38, 49 and 50.
5: You know, the winning ticket, it was a quick pick ticket and it was purchased last Wednesday the 29th of April. Now, it was purchased in the Tesco store in the Crescent Shopping Centre in Dora Doyle. So, you know, we would say to any of our players today, if that sounds familiar, make sure to check those tickets very carefully, because one person out there now has a ticket worth €500,000.
0: That's your news at 4 minutes past five.
6: And in sports, starting with rugby, and Leinster are heading for another Investec Champions Cup final. Captain Caelan Darragh scored the crucial try for the hosts to leave it 29-25 with Toulon in their semi-final today. The Blues went down to 13 men at the start of the second half, but remained in control to progress at the Aviva Stadium. Ulster are looking to become the first Irish side in 14 years to reach the final of the Challenge Cup this evening. They have home advantage against Exeter Chiefs with kickoff in Belfast at 5:30. Nick Timoney is expected to start that game after returning from a recent hip injury. In soccer, West Ham's hopes of avoiding Premier League relegation have been dealt a blow with a 3-0 defeat at Brentford today. They fall into the bottom three if Tottenham beat Aston Villa tomorrow night. Newcastle held on to get past Brighton 3-1, while Wolves and Sunderland finished 1-1. Sunderland finished that game with 10 men. Meanwhile, Bukayo Saka is back for Arsenal as they look to keep ahead of Manchester City in the title race. He's set to captain the league leaders in their tie with Fulham, which kicks off in around 25 minutes' time. A win for the Gunners would put them 6 points clear, but City will have two games in hand. In snooker, John Higgins and Sean Murphy are both two frames away from appearing in another World Championship final. They're tied at 15 frames each in an absorbing encounter in Sheffield. The first to 17 will return for tomorrow's decider. Earlier, Mark Allen battled back to leave at 11 frames each with Yu Vice. And finally, in Gaelic games, Dublin are looking to return to the Leinster Football Championship final for the first time in 2 years this evening. Standing in their way is Louth, who are the reigning champions, of course. Ger Brennan, who led the Wee County to that success last year, is now in charge of the opposition, but he misses tonight's game through suspension. Throw-in at O'More Park in Portlaoise is at 7 o'clock. Before that, Derry and Monaghan are meeting in the last four of the Ulster Football Championship. That one is just underway in Armagh. And that's your news in sport. It's now 6 minutes past five.
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11: Hey, it's Rob G here. Well, the weather's taken a bit of a turn. It hasn't been as good as it has been for the past couple of days. A bit of a mixed bag today. Sunny spells and scattered showers. Don't go hanging out your washing. Temperatures between 12 and 16 degrees.
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afternoon, you're on East Coast FM, Wicklow's favourite radio station, with me, Rob G, the home of Solid Gold Sunday with Jim O'Neill. That is back tomorrow from 10 a.m. until 2 p.m. Jim O'Neill will be here for four whole hours of nostalgia. Then, of course, he'll be rushing home like everyone else to watch Man United Liverpool. Jim's a Liverpool fan, if memory serves. I'm sure he'll find himself somewhere nice and cosy in Roundwood to watch the match. Hope the Reds, eh, Jim? We'll see what happens. 1-4 to you, that's for sure. Bob Marley on East Coast FM. One love.

0: 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Jason Derulo, that's his nickname, isn't it? Walter Watney.
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0: Dualipa on East Coast FM with Houdini on a More Music Weekend with me, Rob G. A title that always makes me laugh because I remember a few months back on the show on Freshly Squeezed with Laura and I, we were asking you to text or WhatsApp in with the nicknames you were given as a kid or you dished out as a kid, and someone suggested Houdini because they had a friend that always disappeared when it was there around. So that was the nickname. Look, there's Houdini. Another one was Pothole because people always tried to avoid him. And this one, there was one that was sent in, and I don't know if it was an old one that's just doing the rounds or whether it's not true at all and don't let the truth get in the way of a good story. But if it is true, if there is really a guy called Enda May, who for years in school was called Start of June, that is inspired.
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0: Sunny spells, scattered showers, a bit of everything today. Temperatures between 12 and 16 degrees.
1: The word on weather.
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8: It's 6 o'clock. Good evening. I'm Clino Dwyer. The US is withdrawing 5,000 of its troops from Germany over the next 6 to 12 months. It's after Germany's Chancellor claimed Iran had humiliated America in their peace negotiations. Richard Haass, former diplomat and former White House advisor, says the negotiations are complex, involving a lot more than access to the Strait of Hormuz.
9: You've got issues, for example, about Iran's support for proxy groups like Hezbollah and Hamas and the Houthis. You've got questions of Iran's conventional military capabilities. You have the status of economic sanctions and frozen assets. The question is, what is the breadth of any sort of agreement or formal negotiations, and what happens to those issues that are not included?
8: A man has appeared in court charged in connection with a car bomb attack in Belfast. The car explosion happened outside a police station last Saturday night. Leah Doherty reports.
10: 66-year-old Kieran Smith, with an address at Beachmount Avenue in Belfast, appeared before Lisburn Magistrates Court today. He was charged with a number of offences in relation to the incident, including attempted murder. Other offences included hijacking, causing an explosion likely to endanger life, and the possession of articles for use in an act of terrorism. The judge said she was satisfied there was enough evidence to connect the defendant to the charges. The case is next before Lisburn Magistrates Court via video link on the 18th of May.
8: A motorcyclist has been charged with dangerous driving after a police officer was hurt yesterday in South Belfast. He didn't need hospital treatment after a crash at the Millfield and Castle Street Junction. A 24-year-old man is due in court in the north near the end of the month. Peter Kay's performance in Birmingham will go ahead as planned later after a suspected bomb hoax at last night's show. The comedian was taken off stage and the arena in Britain was evacuated 45 minutes into his set.
11: Due to unforeseen circumstances, we are going to have to stop the show. So we can put the house lights up, and can you please follow the instructions given to you from the house staff, stewards and security.
8: A 19-year-old man has been arrested. Ireland South MEP Cynthia Ní Bhfiorchú says she's no longer surprised by reports of extreme speeding on the roads. She's welcomed the resources being deployed for this weekend's road safety campaign, but says there's a need to go beyond the current get tough approach. The MEP, who's a member of the European Transport Committee, says more must be done.
12: Such as the motorist that was caught travelling at 173 kilometres per hour in a 100 kilometre zone, I think 2 days ago. And they were among the 580 drivers detected for speeding during this bank holiday weekend, during the first 24 hours of it. So we're gone beyond a get tough approach. We really have to deploy multiple resources of the state to stop this culture of dangerous, deadly driving.
8: A lucky EuroMillions player in Limerick has scooped €500,000 in last night's plus draw. The winning numbers are 12, 37, 38, 49 and 50. The ticket was a quick pick bought at Tesco in the Crescent Shopping Centre, Dura Doyle, on Wednesday the 29th of April. National Lottery spokesperson Sarah Orr has this advice if you've just realised that's you.
13: So if someone realises that they do have the winning ticket, so the first thing they need to do is sign the back of that ticket and keep it safe, and then they can make contact with our prize claims team on 1800 666 222, or email claims@lottery.ie, and they'll be delighted to hear from you and of course make arrangements then for you to visit our headquarters and of course and visit the winner's room as well.
8: Finally, videos of Billie Eilish fans dancing in cinemas are going viral after the star urged people to treat her new concert film as if it were a real gig. At the London premiere for Billie Eilish, Hit Me Hard and Soft, the tour, the pop star told Capital she loves seeing people dance along and immerse themselves in the movie. She says she wanted people to scream, sing, mosh and run around at screenings before apologising preemptively to cinemas. That's your news at 4 minutes past six.
14: And in sports, starting with rugby, and Leinster are heading for another Investec Champions Cup final. Captain Caelan Darragh scored the crucial try to beat Toulon by 29 points to 25 in their semi-final today. It's a fourth appearance in the decider in 5 years for the Blues, who now turn their attention to the game in Bilbao later this month. Ulster are taking on the Exeter Chiefs for a place in the final of the Challenge Cup this evening. The hosts have gotten things underway in Belfast, where it's scoreless in the first half. Michael Errey did touch down for a try, but that was ruled out after a TMO check. In soccer, Arsenal are looking to move 6 points clear in the Premier League's title race this evening. They've welcomed fellow Londoners Fulham to the Emirates, and it's them who lead by a goal to nil. Victor Gyökeres with the goal, and the Gunners have also had another one ruled out by VAR. West Ham's hopes of avoiding relegation were dealt a big blow with a 3-0 defeat at Brentford today. They'll drop into the bottom three if Spurs win away to Aston Villa tomorrow. Newcastle's 3-1 victory over Brighton eased pressure on manager Eddie Howe, and Sunderland drew 1-1 at bottom side Wolves. Sean Murphy has booked his place in the final of the World Snooker Championship. He had to come from behind to beat four-time winner John Higgins by 17 frames to 15 in their semi-final at the Crucible. Murphy will face either Mark Allen or Yu Vitsa in that final. They will resume their semi-final at around 7 o'clock this evening. And in Gaelic games, Dublin are looking to return to the Leinster Football Championship final for the first time in 2 years this evening. Standing in their way is Louth, the reigning champions. Ger Brennan led the Wee County to that success last year, but is now in charge of the opposition. He misses the game this evening through suspension. Throw-in at Amore Park in Portlaoise is at 7 o'clock. Before that, Derry and Monaghan are meeting in the last four of the Ulster Football Championship. The Oakleaf County are currently dominating in that one. They lead by 2 goals and 10 points to 6 points, with the second half just underway in Armagh. And that's your news in sport. It's now 6 minutes past six.
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0: 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Imila Nigaid, Shaska Shea, Horla and Ciúil Kerm Dernach, Idr the Beatles, is Sasana. August is a I'm down on Tower on Dernach a Chanshid. Ach, ni Brisha Shid Sus Gudji on Jehula, the Mi Baltana, Mila Nigaid Shachtu. Dehulaw de mi baltana, Mila Nigaid Shaska, Rogu on Railt Moor, Paul Hewson, Ike Bono, Imalia Oclia. 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Mi Baltana Gauvila Sahin, Formud and Trio Album O Destiny's Child. August is a shin Survivor. Shane Thema ta on na kua Colleen. Ta Survivor, Independent Women, August Bootylicious, Left Fall Aaron Album Shaw. British Sheet Seuss, I Gauvila Sahin, Ach Honig Sheet Lechela, I Coachella, Anura. 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
13: Do do do do do do do do do do do do do do do do do do do do do do do do do do do do do do do do do do do do do do do do do do do do do do do do do do do do do do do do do do do do do do do do do do do do do do do do do do do do do do do do do do do do do do do do do do do do do do do do do do do do do do do do do do do do do do do do do do do do do do do do do do do do do do do do do do do do do do do do do do do do do do do do do do do do do do do do do do do do do do do do do do do do do do do do do do do do do do do do do do do do do do do do do do do do do do do do do do do do do do do do do do do do do do do do do do do do do do do do do do do do do do do do do do do do do do do do do do do do do do do do do do do do do do do do do do do do do do do do do do do do do do do do do do do do do do do do do do do do do do do do do do do do do do do do do do do do do do do do do do do do do do do do do do do do do do do do do do do do do do do do do do do do do do do do do do do do do do do do do do do do do do do do do do do do do do do do do do do do do do do do do do do do do do do do do do do do do do do do do

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1: 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We'll play Backspin and Win. You'll hear that song in reverse. And the voice vault still on the go. Only two voices remain. The singer, voice one. The actor, voice two. We know Catherine Zeta-Jones is voice three, but those two voices could win you €160.
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11: Hey, how's it going, everybody? Keith Duffy here from Tireland. Arklow. People of Arklow, have we got good news for you. 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
16: It's 12 o'clock. Good morning. I'm Cléo Dwyer. Fianna Fáil has seen a drop in support in the latest opinion poll. It's fallen by 2 to 17%, alongside Fine Gael, which is unchanged. It's a different story for Independent Ireland and Éanthú, which have both hit record highs in the Sunday Independent Ireland Thinks poll. Independent Ireland has jumped by 3 to 9%, while Éanthú is up 1 to 7. Sinn Féin is still the most popular party in the country on 22%, but is unchanged. Sunday Independent political correspondent Conal Thomas says the coalition, in particular Fianna Fáil, won't be pleased.
17: The government parties have not been too much punished, but I would suppose the voter sentiment leans more towards punishing Fianna Fáil more than Fine Gael. So Fianna Fáil are down 2 points, and it, of note is that the popularity of the Taoiseach Micheál Martin has dropped by 6 points, which is a significant drop and well outside the margin of error.
16: Two men and a teenage boy being questioned in relation to a fatal house fire in Edenderry have been released without charge. The two men in their 20s and 30s and teenage boy were arrested in connection with the investigation. One man in his 20s remains detained at a Garda station in the east in relation to the deaths of 4-year-old Tadhg Farrell and his grandaunt Mary Holt in Edenderry in December. A file will be prepared for the Office of the Director of Public Prosecutions. Peace talks are still in limbo after Donald Trump said yesterday he's not satisfied with Iran's latest proposal in negotiations. This would involve reopening the Strait of Hormuz for shipping while delaying talks on nuclear energy, according to a senior Iranian official. Senator Lindsey Graham, a leading Trump ally, has called on the US president to finish the job and resume attacks if Iran continues to play hardball. Richard Haass, former diplomat and former White House advisor, says the war is impacting the cost of living in the US.
18: Gasoline has gone from under $3 a gallon to now something like $4.30. It's going up every day. And summer's the big driving season in the United States. We're only 2 months away from that. But it's not just gasoline. It's also all the things that are made from oil and gas. And you'll see it in fertilizer, the impact on agriculture.
16: A teenager has been charged in Britain in connection with a bomb hoax at a Peter Kay show in Birmingham. The Utilita Arena had to be evacuated last night after a report of a suspicious bag. 19-year-old Omar Mahyed has been charged with false communications relating to a bomb hoax and is due in court on Monday. Gardaí are into their third day of a special bank holiday roads policing operation. 1,200 people have already been caught speeding, with one driver going almost 150 kilometres an hour in an 80 zone in Donegal. A separate instance saw a car travelling over 40 kilometres an hour above the speed limit on the N25 in Cork. Superintendent Stephen McCauley says the May bank holiday is a particularly risky time.
19: Whilst we do enforce road traffic legislation all year round, we're all very mindful that the May bank holiday weekend coming up and all bank holiday weekends pose a significantly increased risk of serious injury and fatalities on our roads. It's due to the increased traffic, the good weather and the increased amount of leisure riders and drivers on the roads.
16: There's been one winner of the lotto jackpot worth over €8.7 million. The winning numbers are 1, 7, 27, 28, 34, 42 and the bonus number is 26. Swimmers are being warned rivers, lakes and beaches can still be dangerously cold even when it's sunny. Roger Sweeney from Water Safety Ireland says boat owners also need to check any gear that's been laid up over winter.
20: For anyone heading out on the water, always check the forecast and the tides in advance. If you are boating for the first time this season, take a few minutes to check over your vessel and the safety equipment before launching. If you do plan on dipping a toe in the water, perhaps for the first time this year, get in, get out, dry off well, but certainly stay within your depth and don't overestimate your ability.
16: That's your news at 4 minutes past the hour.
21: Good evening, I'm Aidan Delaney. It was a successful day in Europe for two Irish provinces. Leinster are back in the final of the Investec Champions Cup thanks to a 29-25 win over Toulon. The four-time winners held off a late fight back from their opponents in that one. Centre Gary Ringrose says that was a win for everyone in the group.
22: It's pretty special, speaking at the start of the week, in terms of the effort from the whole organisation. Like the medical team, the coaches, the players that weren't lucky enough to be involved, the amount of work that's gone in, and then the lads out there giving it a crack. It's cool to, get an opportunity to go again.
21: Not to be outdone, Ulster are into their first ever Challenge Cup decider. They had too much for the Exeter Chiefs, coming out on top in their semi-final in Belfast by 29 points to 12. In Gaelic games, Louth are out of the Leinster Football Championship. The defending champions were dumped out by Dublin in tonight's semi-final. The Dubs are back in the provincial decider after a 20-10 victory over the Wee County. Monaghan came back from the dead to beat Derry by a single point after extra time in a dramatic Ulster semi-final. In soccer, Arsenal are 6 points clear at the top of the Premier League thanks to a 3-0 win over Fulham this evening. They've also enhanced their goal difference over second place Man City, who have 2 games in hand now. West Ham's hopes of avoiding relegation were dealt a blow with a 3-0 defeat at Brentford. They'll fall into the bottom three if Tottenham beat Aston Villa tomorrow. Newcastle got past Brighton 3-1 to ease some pressure on manager Eddie Howe, while Wolves against Sunderland finished 1-1. And Galway United are back on top of the Women's National League this evening. The Tribes women made it 6 wins from 6 to start the season with a 2-1 victory over Peamedge United. Athlone Town came from behind to beat Waterford 4-2. They remain in second, and Shelburne are currently third after a 3-0 win over Cork. And that's your news and sport. It's now 6 minutes past the hour.
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potion he would brew. He'd follow me around, lift me up, tear me down, till I'd be so bewildered I wouldn't know what to do. Might as well give up the fight. When he sings that siren song, I just gotta

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